0: iets in Breda? Dan zijn wij erbij.
1: Breda nu. 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
1: 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But wait a minute, isn't this?
0: Yeah, yes it is.
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0: Well, baby, I went down and got it for you.